103.3 KLOU, the best variety of the 80s and 90s. I'm Jeff Stevens. We are highlighting songs that hit number one during the summer months back in the 80s here on the first weekend of summer officially for 2026. We head back 46 years to the summer of 1980 for Paul McCartney's number one. Here's Coming Up.

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We're highlighting summertime number ones. Let's head back to the summer of 1983. It was one of the most iconic and highest grossing seasons in cinematic history, with Star Wars Episode VI, Return of the Jedi, Trading Places, Superman 3, and Flashdance all dominating the theaters in the summer of 1983. So did this number one hit from Michael Cimbello. Here's Maniac on The 80s Show.

103.3 KLOU. I'm Jeff Stevens. Thanks for checking out the 80s show. A few minutes ago, we were talking about the huge summer of movies in 1983. 1984, widely considered one of the greatest movie seasons in history, with Indiana Jones and the Temple of Doom, Gremlins, Karate Kid, and of course, Ghostbusters, grossing nearly $230 million that summer, and featured this number one song from Ray Parker Jr., Ghostbusters on the 80s.

0: 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It's another hour of 80s music from the guy who has more albums and cassettes than a thrift store. Jeff Stevens, it's the 80s show.
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0: 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I'm Jeff Stevens. We've got a female trio coming up and a male duo as we highlight more summertime number one hits coming up on the 80s show.
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Well, that's what the 80s show is all about. And it's officially summer this weekend. So we're highlighting summertime number one hits. We'll head back to the summer of 1986. Here's Bananarama's Venus on the 80s show.

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103.3 KLOU, the best variety of the 80s and 90s. I'm Jeff Stevens. Well, Memorial Day is the unofficial kickoff to summer, but this weekend we actually kick into official summer. So we are highlighting summertime number ones as we head back to the summer of 85 for a number one song from Tears for Fears. This is Shout on the 80s.

0: 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I still haven't found what I'm looking for, hit number one in the summer of 1987. Stick around. The new kids are hanging tough as the 80s show continues.
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This is 103.3 KLOU, the best variety of the 80s and 90s. It's the first weekend of summer, so we are highlighting summertime number one hits. This one dominated in the summer of 1989, and they took it all the way to number one. Here's New Kids on the Block with the title cut from their album, Hanging Tough, on the 80s Show.

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1: 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It's an hour of music from the decade of the Rubik's Cube. Big hair, leg warmers, and parachute pants. And Jeff Stevens still has them all. It's the 80s show.
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103.3 KLOU. Highlighting summertime number one hits, you are listening to The 80s Show. I'm Jeff Stevens. Summer is official this weekend, and so many great summertime number ones. From the summer of 1982, Steve Miller Band's Abracadabra on The 80s Show.

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One great 80s song after another. You are listening to the 80s show, and I could listen to her sing pretty much anything. Here's a summertime number one from Olivia Newton-John from the Xanadu soundtrack. This is Magic on the 80s show.

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1: You want the 80s? You've got the 80s. This is the 80s show. It's summertime officially this weekend, so we're highlighting summertime number ones. Their first song, She Drives Me Crazy, went to number one, and so did their second one in the summer of 1989, Fine Young Cannibals with Good Thing.

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1: Hi there.
0: And he actually did. Jeff Stevens. It's the 80s show.
2: Summer officially starts on Sunday this weekend. It's the longest day of the year, and we are playing some of the biggest summertime number one hits from back in the 80s. You know Michael Jackson's in there. We've got him coming up. Also Tina Turner, Survivor, with one of the biggest summertime hits of 1982. And now we head back to the summer of 1986.

103.3 KLOU, your weekly connection to all things 80s. You are listening to The 80s Show. And this weekend, we are finally into the summer of 2026. But we're highlighting number one songs from the summers back in the 80s. We'll head back to the late summer, 1984, for Tina Turner's comeback hit, What's Love Got?

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best variety of the 80s and 90s, 103.3 KLOU. It's officially summer this weekend, so we are highlighting songs that hit number one during the summer months back in the 80s. It doesn't get much bigger than this one from the summer of 1982. It spent 6 weeks at number one, but spent 15 weeks in the top 10. It was the second best-selling single of 1982 and one of the biggest hits of their career. We're talking about Survivor with their number one song from the summer of 82 and Rocky III. It's Eye of the Tiger on the 80s show.

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Sweet Dreams on the 80s Show.

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1: 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You want the 80s? You got the 80s. Big hits, lost 80s classics, and requests. All hosted by the guy who still has a skinny tie from 1984. Jeff Stevens. It's the 80s show.
2: Another hour of 80s and more summertime number one hits here on the first weekend of the summer of 2026. We've got music this hour from Huey Lewis and the News. Stick around for Paul Young and Whitney Houston. And we'll start the hour off with the incredible string of number one songs that George Michael was experiencing in 1988. Here's one right in the middle of all of them. This is Monkey, number one from the summer of 88 on the 80s show.

This is 103.3 KLOU, the best variety of the 80s and 90s. I'm Jeff Stevens. Thanks for checking out the 80s show as we check out songs that hit number one during the summer months back in the 80s here on the first official weekend of summertime in the summer of 2026. Let's go back to the summer of 1985 and a number one song for Paul Young, written by Daryl Hall and John Oates. It appeared on their Voices album 5 years before. Here's Every Time You Go Away on the 80s show.

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Nonstop 80s, you are listening to the 80s show. We're highlighting songs that hit number one during the summer months back in the 80s, since it is the first weekend of summer, like Whitney Houston, heading back to the summer of 1987. 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

Big 103.3 KLOU, a preset on our iHeartRadio app. I'm Jeff Stevens. Thank you so much for joining me every weekend here on the 80s show. Just a couple program notes. Next weekend, come back for the class of 1988. Lots of great songs from 88. The following weekend will be the 4th of July All-American 80s show weekend. And then the following weekend, July 11th, will be our all-request 80s show. One more number one, this time from the summer of 1989. Happy summer weekend. Here's Paula Abdul's Cold Hearted on the 80s show.

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Classic hits, Jack Cradiville. Back in the day, it was kind of popular to just walk around with your thumbs in your pockets. Remember that? Bad didn't last too long. Here's Alanis.

This is 103.3 KLOU, the best variety, the 80s and 90s. It's Jack Cradiville. All right, we don't like to think about it, but how to get rid of the Monday blues? Top five ways to do it coming up right now. Eric Carmen, Hungry Eyes.

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Oh, by the way, happy Father's Day. 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

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Well, don't worry too much about it. And I'll explain coming up. All right, now, Uptown Girl, here's Billy Joel.

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It's Jack Cradiville. Yes, they're on tour. Men at Work with Colin Hayes, kicking off July 26th. Cohasset, Massachusetts, winding up August 20th in L.A. A few stops in between. Here they are with Who Could It Be Now?

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This is Jack Cradiville. Did you realize your brain could be constipated? It can, and how to fix it. Coming up, here's Journey Lights.

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0: 103.3 KLOU, the best variety of the 80s and 90s. Eddie Grant, Electric Avenue, this Jack Cradiville. So apparently your brain can get as backed up as your gut, but new research reveals that a drug used to treat actual constipation will improve your memory, recall, and thinking speed. Now, I don't want to have to run to the bathroom every time I want to remember something. We've got more classic hits coming up. How about Queen? We Will Rock You coming up.
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0: 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Belinda Carlisle, heaven, a place on earth, even sweeter on the weekend. This Jack Cradiville, thank you for making us part of your weekend. It is the first day of summer. Boys of Summer, Don Henley coming up next.
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0: And for adults with type 2 diabetes and known heart disease, Jardiance can lower the risk of cardiovascular death too. 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

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This is Jack Cradiville. All right, last minute gift ideas for Dad on Father's Day. This one's a little different. We'll explain coming up. Right now, Michael Jackson, The Way You Make Me Feel.

0: 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Happy Father's Day. This Jack Cradival looking for something different. How about plastic surgery? Cosmetic procedures are growing in popularity among middle-aged men. Nose job most common, followed by eyelid surgery, also hair transplantation. I gotta warn you, it's a little more expensive than ties and socks. More classic hits coming up.
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3: Closures due to the sinkhole downtown at 44 in both directions from the Poplar Street Bridge to the Mutual Bridge. Also, Broadway southbound 44 to Cole and Convention Plaza westbound from North 4th Street to Broadway. I'm Farouk Basir, and that's your latest total traffic.
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6: Hello again and welcome to Healthline. 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We've got a fascinating show lined up for you today. But first, a quick few questions. Number one, is there a pill you can take that can actually help make you stronger? Number two, let's say you could get stronger. Would the extra strength make your life better? Thirdly, think about this. Are you weaker today than you were, say, 20 years ago? Well, listen, if you answered yes to any of these questions, then stay tuned. Dr. Neil Levin is joining us today to discuss a miraculous compound with hundreds of clinical studies that just may unlock the key to helping you get stronger and healthier at any age. Now, Dr. Neil Levin is a chiropractor, a nutritionist, spokesperson, and a longtime advisor for Purity Products. Dr. Levin, welcome back to the show.
7: Oh, it's great to be here with you today. And we have a very exciting topic to cover today. Today, we're talking about strength and power and how to get it back, even if you're in your 50s, 60s, 70s, 80s. So if you want to feel better, if you want to feel stronger, this is some very important information we're going to cover today.
6: Yeah, this is an exciting topic. Talk to me about this important message today. What molecule are we talking about and how it's impacting the lives of people who follow the science?
7: Right. Well, we're talking about a new supplement. It's called Everstrong, and it features an exciting molecule called creatine. Now, a lot of our listeners may have heard of creatine. I know you've used creatine.
6: Right.
7: But for those that don't know about creatine, it's mainly used in the Olympic circles, professional athletes, bodybuilders, college, high school athletes, because it does something extraordinary. And what I'm about to tell you is proven by hundreds and hundreds of human studies. So here's what creatine does for us. It helps us to get stronger, more powerful. It helps put muscle mass on the body, and it helps protect us from losing muscle tissue as we get older. We know that's a big part of aging. Not only that, great for the brain, great for memory, and it helps promote bone strength as well. So an amazing molecule that everybody needs to know about.
6: It's an amazing story. Can you share some of the science and tell us why you're calling creatine one of the best kept secrets to healthy aging?
7: Sure. What we need to understand with creatine is that it's a natural molecule to the body. It's in every single cell, tissue, organ in your system, and its job in the body is to generate and maintain strength and power. That's its reason for being, to maintain strength and power. It's in every single cell in the body. 95% of it, however, is in your muscle tissue because that's where we tend to use it the most. It powers up the muscles. It's good for strong muscle contraction, and it's important to help maintain strength and muscle contractions when you're using them over and over again. For instance, if you're working out at the gym, if you're playing sports, golf, tennis, anything like that, it keeps your muscles powered up in their high energy state so they're strong and ready for action. Now, here's the key. This is so important for those of us say, in our 50s, 60s, 70s. You see, we had lots and lots of creatine when we were young. We had oodles of this stuff. It was coming out of our ears. We had lots of creatine. Our bodies made a lot of it. But as we get older, like everything else, we don't do that as well. So we have less creatine in our muscles. Now, the good news is that hundreds and hundreds of human studies show that when you supplement with creatine, it goes to work, it goes straight to your muscles, it's absorbed easily, it pumps up the creatine in your muscle tissue, and you get stronger, you get more powerful. Not only that, it helps support memory and brain health, and it helps support the strength of your bones.
6: You know, we were talking before the show, and you were talking about how Olympic athletes have been using creatine for years to enhance mm-hmm. their strength and performance. Tell me more.
7: Well, this creatine is the premier sports nutrition supplement. There's no question about that. You've used it. Bodybuilders know about it. Athletes know about it. Creatine is the premier sports nutrient. So you know, back 20, 25 years ago, the Olympic athletes and their coaches, of course, they knew about it. They knew it made you bigger and stronger and faster. They knew it was natural to the body. It was supposed to be there. But they were a little bit afraid to supplement with it because they were afraid it might be considered cheating, that it might be considered too much of an edge. But back in 1998, the International Olympic Committee, they came out, they officially confirmed that, I'm quoting here, creatine can be used by athletes to enhance their performance. And now it's not just for athletes anymore,
6: right?
7: Because the studies are plainly showing that for adults, for people in their 50s, 60s, 70s, this stuff is amazing. And Purity has this incredible new formulation. We call it EverStrong because that's exactly what it does. It helps you get stronger and stay stronger with hundreds of human studies to help you. And it's the purest form of creatine money can buy. The stuff from Europe, this stuff is fantastic.
6: And we should point out that it's naturally occurring in red meat. But the problem is, in order to get the amounts that are going to benefit you, you'd have to eat large amounts of red meat.
7: You'd have to eat like 4 pounds of red meat a day.
6: Most people aren't going to do that.
7: Right. So what about vegetarians?
6: They can be creatine deficient.
7: Exactly. When I have a vegetarian that comes in here and they're energy deficient, they don't feel the way they want to feel, and I put them on EverStrong, they notice the benefits almost right away because they've been so low on it.
6: Yep.
7: So if you're a person out there that's staying away from red meat, if you're staying away from meat in general, and you have more of a vegan-style diet, this is for you. You definitely want to add that EverStrong.
6: All right, so obviously this works with athletes, but you say creatine is going mainstream. There's a lot of studies are showing that folks in their 50s, 60s, 70s, and beyond, that creatine can be a cornerstone compound to help people stay strong, stay healthy, stay sharp, stay vital, right?
7: Oh, exactly. I mean, this is the ideal muscle-enhancing, strengthening, muscle-protecting nutrient for folks as we get older, 50-plusers like you and me. But let's go to a couple of studies on seniors just to show this. We'll do one on the guys and one on the gals, okay?
6: Right.
7: First on the guys, love the title of this one. Creatine supplementation improves muscular performance in older men. Study done at several American universities. A group of men, get this, age 59 to 72. Hey, you know, we know that's not when people are known for getting stronger, right?
6: Right.
7: So this was just a one-week study. People need to understand that. That's how effective and rapidly this stuff works. It's just a one-week study. Get this. The guys on creatine, they put on 4 pounds of lean mass. That's muscle tissue for those that don't know that. It shows they built the muscles and they hydrated the muscles nicely. They increased the strength of their bench press. That's a chest press for people that don't know, by 7%. They increased the strength of the leg exercises they were doing by 15%. They could get in and out of a chair more times faster without using their arms. On top of that, they could generate more power on a stationary bike. This happened in 1 week. When I think about that, yeah, it's really quite incredible.
6: All right, but what about the women out there? Did they get those kind of benefits too as well? Will it actually help women in their 50s, 60s, and 70s get stronger too?
7: Absolutely. Let's go straight to another study. Love the title on this one as well. Creatine supplementation improves muscular performance in older women, published in the European Journal of Applied Physiology. 30 women aged 58 to 71. Of course, they got either creatine or placebo. That's the way they do these things. Again, a one-week study. The women on creatine increased their bench press by almost 4 pounds. They increased their leg press by over 11 pounds, and they had better balance and agility. So 58 to 71 year old women, not only getting stronger, not only getting more powerful, getting faster with improved balance. Study after study shows that older folks that use creatine get amazing results. They get great results if they exercise. They get great results even if they don't exercise. They can lift more weight, They get faster, they get stronger, they get more powerful, their muscles don't fatigue as fast, and get this. This is very important, especially for the ladies. You know that when women do resistance training, their bones get stronger as well, right?
6: Yeah.
7: You know, now, get this. When you resistance train with creatine, your bones tend to get stronger even faster. So an all-around win-win. EverStrong is going to help the seniors to feel better, feel stronger, more energized, more powerful, faster, and it helps protect your bones.
6: Talk more about how unique this exclusive EverStrong formula is from Purity Products. It even has a finished product clinically studied, which showed an increase in upper body strength and power. But tell me what's in it and why you like it so much. I mean, this is more than just creatine, right?
7: Oh, absolutely. I mean, EverStrong, this is a very comprehensive formula. I didn't want people to just feel stronger when they use creatine. You know, we're dealing with people in their 50s, 60s, 70s. I wanted people to feel more comfortable as well. So not only did I use the finest creatine money can buy, the stuff from Europe, the Pure creatine, I also added something called coffeeberry extract. And coffeeberry extract, a powerful antioxidant, stronger than blueberries and strawberries, helping to protect the muscles, helping to protect the brain, because we know our antioxidant systems aren't as strong as they used to be in our 20s and 30s. But I also added some vitamin D, because vitamin D, incredibly good for the muscles as well as the immune system and the bones. So this is an all-around win-win. You got your vitamin D, you got your fruit XB for your joints, you got your coffee berry extract for the antioxidant protection, and of course the finest creatine money can buy. Best of all, today it's free. Purity knows you're going to see these benefits. Hey, we're talking about strength. We're talking about power. We're talking about energy. We're talking about supporting thinking, bone health. This is a wonderful product. When you try it, you're going to love it. You're going to feel the difference, and it's fast. A week or two, you're going to feel more powerful. Purity wants you to have a free bottle. I know later in the show, you're going to give out that phone number.
6: Sure will. You know, we mentioned how great creatine works for women. Take a moment and share that story you told me before the show about the award-winning 70-year-old senior swimmer who uses EverStrong.
7: Right. Emma Karen, I'm looking at her picture right now. I printed it out for the show. 70 years old. This picture, she's got six medals around her neck. It's the 2015 National Senior Olympic Games. You know, she writes to us that she was getting a little tired during our workouts at age 70. Of course, she didn't have that same stamina, but she fortunately heard about our EverStrong formula. She started using it and almost right away was invigorated in her workouts and had more energy throughout the day. I'm quoting from her. She says, "I feel my investment in EverStrong was one of the best choices I ever made. It's always a morale booster when people think I'm 50. She looks fantastic.
6: Wow.
7: And I hear this stuff all the time. This isn't one of those vitamins, like a multivitamin, you take it, you don't really even notice the difference. This is a substance that you can use to help get some of that youthful vim and vigor back, get some of that strength back. It's wonderful.
6: You know, Purity's given away a free bottle of EverStrong, but Purity Products didn't stop there. In fact, you insisted they also give away a free bottle of their B12 energy melts, which are great for instant energy. 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
7: Yeah, you know, when I think about creatine, when I think about EverStrong, I think about muscular energy. I think about muscular power, but it's all about energy and feeling great, feeling energized. 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And the problem is for 50-plusers like you and me, we're not absorbing the B12 as well as we used to in our 60s, 70s, 80s. 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
6: 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All right, so we were so busy at the top of the show. This Everstrong formula does so much for us. We haven't even touched on the incredible brain benefits. I mean, some of these studies you sent me are absolutely incredible. As you know, I'm very into nootropics. The anti-aging community has taken a keen interest in creatine, specifically the cognitive benefits of creatine.
7: Oh, absolutely. This is one of those areas where creatine really shines. You see, what we need to understand is that your brain, even though it's only 2% of your body's weight, it utilizes 20% of your body's energy. This is a very thirsty organ for energy. And just like your muscles soak up the creatine like a sponge, because this is a naturally occurring molecule in the body, it passes right through the blood-brain barrier. Your brain neurons soak it up like a sponge, and it increases your creatine phosphate reserves in your brain. So now, in your brain, you have more readily available resources to do what? To recharge those neuronal batteries to make more energy inside the brain. So basically, what do you notice? Well, your memory is supported. And scientists have done some amazing research here. They found that people that take creatine, it supports their memory. It actually helps the brain to utilize oxygen better. It supports memory in people that are sleep deprived. It's been shown to help people add numbers quicker and for longer periods of time without mental fatigue. Get this study. Just 5 days of 8 grams of creatine supported mental tasks in subjects that were getting rapid fire questions. Scientists were asking them math questions and science questions over and over and over, and they found the folks on creatine didn't fatigue as quickly mentally. So this is amazing stuff. It's like a turbo booster for your brain. It's like a supercharger for your muscles. It recharges all your cellular batteries, so all of your cells, tissues, and organs have more readily available energy.
6: All right, Doc, I love that Everstrong appeals to athletes and people who want to get more reps in the gym, maybe get some extra power in their workouts. But you're also saying there's a big push in the nutritional community to encourage people in their 40s, 50s, 60s, 70s, and even 80s to leverage the power of creatine to stay fit, strong, and healthy. In fact, you say creatine is going mainstream. You know, I shared the story with you before. My mom, who's in her late 70s now, she's taking creatine. She works out a couple of days a week, 3 days a week. She goes to Nautilus, does the free weights because she's got osteoporosis. She wants to maintain her muscle mass and she wants to make her bones stronger. And as you pointed out, creatine helps to do that. And then the other 3 days during the week, she'll go and she'll swim. Now, she's not trying to get big or strong or anything like that. But even at her age, creatine has benefits.
7: Oh, yeah. And what blows me away about that story, because you told me before, is that her medical doctor recommended creatine for her. And that just goes to show how much more mainstream this is. It's called Everstrong, and it supports the muscles. It supports your power, your strength, your speed. If you're an athlete, you're certainly going to love it. But even if you're not an athlete, you notice the difference. Let's go to another study, one more review study. This out of the journal Current Aging Science, December 2013. I thought this was very cool because the researchers looked at the body of research out there on creatine in seniors without exercise. They wanted to see what happens when seniors take creatine and they don't even exercise. So I'm quoting here, creatine supplementation without associated resistance training seems to enhance muscular strength, power, and endurance increase lean body mass. For those that don't know what that is, they're talking about muscle, and improve the functional capacity of the elderly. They go on to talk about how it supports bone health as well, and then they finish with this: creatine supplementation without training in the elderly could potentially delay atrophy of muscle and improve endurance and strength. So here again, we see bottom line, creatine is very, very effective. It's going to help you to feel stronger whether you exercise or not. It supports your strength and power, your brain health, and on top of that, it supports your bone health. I mean, when you think about it, this almost sounds too good to be true, right?
6: Right. Yeah.
7: If you're a person that never heard about this and you're listening to us, you would think this sounds too good to be true, right?
6: Yeah.
7: But it is true. Hundreds and hundreds of human studies back up what we're talking about. You're going to love the benefits you get with this EverStrong formula.
6: That's incredible. 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You just pay for shipping. 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We'll give that number out again later in the show. But first, Dr. Levin, now listeners can only get EverStrong, this clinically tested creatine blend, from Purity Products, right?
7: Oh, absolutely. Yeah.
6: I know it combines the creatine with the vitamin D, the coffee berry, the fruit XB boron. And for those who don't know, talk about how these work so well together. 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I know we have a free bottle today, but if you wanted to buy all of these things separately, it would cost a small fortune, wouldn't it?
7: Oh, absolutely. I mean, if you went out and bought the CreaPure creatine, that's the purest, finest creatine from Europe, if you bought that, and then you went out and bought a separate antioxidant formula and a separate joint formula and the vitamin D, and that's going to cost you $80, $90, $100 a month. 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Your job is to be one of the first 1,000 callers and take it seriously. 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We want to get it right out to you. We want you to try this out. We want you to be the judge for yourself. Don't take my word for it. Try it. Look in the mirror. Go to the gym. Lift some weights. Play. Do whatever you do. See if you don't feel better.
6: All right, let's talk about how you take this. You have these easy-to-swallow tablets, which are super easy to swallow. It also comes in a very refreshing cherry berry powder. So how do you like to take it? And can people just choose the tablets or the powder when they call in for the free bottle today?
7: Yeah, you can choose tablets or powder. I personally use both, you know, on my workout days or days I'm making a protein shake, on days I'm juicing. Let's face it, juicing is becoming very big these days. So if you're doing something like that, the cherry berry powder is fantastic. You just take a scoop, dump it right into your juice, dump it into your protein shake, and that's a great way to take it. But if you don't do that stuff, I mean, the tablets are super convenient. They're small, they're coated, they're easy to swallow. It's wonderful stuff.
6: Now, I know you're chomping at the bit to tell us a little more about the study that Purity did on the EverStrong powder. They tested golfers, and
7: right,
6: Purity found out that not only were these golfers getting stronger and more explosive, but they were driving the golf ball, get this, 14 yards further. That's amazing.
7: I have such a big smile on my face right now. I'm remembering when the researchers came back and gave us this information. I mean, we were bouncing off the walls. This is so exciting. The researchers called this a seminal study in sports nutrition, and this is on our EverStrong formula, the product we're talking about right now, the EverStrong powder. So double-blind, placebo-controlled study, 30 golfers took the EverStrong powder for 1 month. No exercise, nothing different. Just took our EverStrong powder for 1 month. In 1 month, they were banging the golf ball 14 yards further. Not
6: wow.
7: Only that, 6% more power on the bench press, more explosive. They could lift the weight faster.
6: Guys spend hundreds of dollars on new clubs to drive the ball further.
7: So, Trevor, you can spend $500 on a driver and
6: yeah,
7: pick up 5 yards, right? This is 14 yards. People shouldn't just ho-hum about this or yawn about this. This is amazing because, let's face it, this was a golf study, but more explosiveness, more speed, more power. This should help all sports. So if you're a tennis player, if you're a jogger, if you're any kind of an athlete, this has ramifications across the board. But again, these golfers 1 month on this Everstrong powder we're talking about today, banging the golf ball 14 yards further. Can you imagine? You get your bottle of Everstrong, you don't tell your buddies, take it for a month, and you go out and you're banging the ball 14 yards past them. They don't know what hit them.
6: Wow. All right, we just got a few minutes left here. I want you to recap this amazing story today about creatine, what you like to call the molecule of strength. Who needs it? And what about this double free bottle offer today with the Everstrong plus the B12 energy melts?
7: You know what? My one concern with this show is that literally it sounds too good to be true, right?
6: Right.
7: Like when I tell folks about Everstrong,
6: right,
7: I'm afraid they're going to think I'm making this up. It's not possible, right? You know, I know how you feel because 6, 7, 8 years ago when I started to read about creatine, I almost couldn't believe it. I said to myself, if it's really this good with an excellent safety profile, how come everybody's not using it? But I started to use it and I noticed some incredible benefits. It's just phenomenal. And it's as simple as this. You're going to get on the Everstrong, you're going to try it, you're going to get stronger, you're going to get more powerful. You can look in the mirror and see the difference. There's hundreds and hundreds of human studies backing this up. These aren't studies with a hamster in a lab somewhere. We're talking human studies. I call this stuff muscle fertilizer. It's that great. And of course, we didn't just add the CreaPure creatine. We've discussed that. We added the Fruit XB. Remember that? Joint health. We added the coffee berry extract, that phenomenal antioxidant that's more potent than blueberries and strawberries for powerful antioxidant protection. I added the vitamin D because it's so important across the board, great for bone health, but also for seniors, vitamin D so important for muscles, especially as we get older, for strength and coordination. So this is a very comprehensive formula. Again, this would easily cost you $80, $90, $100 to replicate on your own. But today it's free. And not only that, let's not forget about the B12 energy melts because we're talking about energy here today. And when you think energy, you think B12. B12 is critical for making red blood cells to carry oxygen to the tissues. The biotin in there is great for the hair, skin, and nails. So just make sure you're one of the first 1,000 callers. 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Be one of the first 1,000 callers. 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It never happens. 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
6: Fascinating information as always. 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
5: 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These statements have not been evaluated by the Food and Drug Administration. This product is not intended to diagnose, treat, cure, or prevent any disease.

0: this content that they might infer that that teen or child might have interest in. And so that really is an important area and regulatory approach in terms of content that we need to be more careful and cautious about for children and teens. And also from a parent perspective and caregiver perspective, because that content is out there, having that open communication between teens and caregivers is really important. And so asking kids in a really curious, open-ended question, like, what is it that you like about it? What kind of content are you seeing? What do you think the algorithm is trying to show you? Mm-hmm. And trying to peel back like some of the underlying motives between what you're seeing on your feed and what who's benefiting from it, you know, who the underlying content creators are or what the algorithm is doing, so that you can have those back and forth conversations, promote digital literacy, and to help interpret, you know, content that they could see that's scary or sexualized or overly commercialized. So really creating that open communication early and often is key.
1: Dr. Tiffany Munzer, lead author of the Digital Ecosystem Policy for the American Academy of Pediatrics. Really appreciate the time and the information. Thanks so much for speaking with us.
0: Thank you so much.
1: I am Manny Munoz. I appreciate you listening to iHeartRadio's Communities This Week. As always, if you have any questions, comments, or suggestions, reach out to me on Instagram. My handle is at IODManny. That's at IODManny. And that'll do it for another edition of iHeartRadio's Communities. I'm Manny Munoz. Until next time.
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4: Hello again and welcome to American Top 40. I'm Casey Kasem and I'm all set to count down the biggest hits in the USA. According to the official Billboard survey, these are the records you're buying and radio stations are playing all over America. Now, before we start our climb to the number one song in the land this week, let's check out last week's top three. At number three last week was Axel F. by Harold Faltermeyer. At number two was Heaven by Bryan Adams. And the number one song in the land last week was Everybody Wants to Rule the World by Tears for Fears. They've been at number one for 2 weeks now. Do they stay for a third, or does somebody else move in? We'll find out. And here we go.
5: Number 40.
4: Here's the smash that hit number five, spent 2 weeks at that spot. This week, it falls from number 21 to number

down, down 19 notches to number 40, Sharday and Smooth Operator. At number 39 is the first top 40 hit for English singer and songwriter Graham Parker. Graham's been a hit with rock critics since he released his first album way back in 1976. 9 years and 9 albums later, he's finally clicked with top 40 fans. And the song that's done it for him is called Wake Up Next to You. Up a notch to number 39 this week, here's Graham Parker.

0: Moving from 40 to 39 on American Top 40, wake up next to you, Graham Parker and The Shot. A listener wants to know, what's the largest group of instrument-playing musicians ever to hit the Top 40? Well, it was a band of 130 musicians, 125 of them wearing the uniform of an ancient Greek army. The other five dressed like a rock and roll band. And their hit song was called Tusk. Details coming up.
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0: We're coming to you from Hollywood. At the end of 1980, the supergroup Led Zeppelin disbanded. Since then, the Zeppelin's lead singer has had five more top 40 hits. Two of those hits with the Honey Drippers and three as a solo artist. His latest hit, singing solo, climbs a notch to 38. Here's Robert Plant with Little by Little.

0: 48 Little by Little by Robert Plant. This is Casey on American Top 40 in Hollywood. Now, let's answer that question about the biggest group. A listener in Detroit, Yule Tolbert, wants to know, what's the largest group of instrument-playing musicians ever to hit the top 40? Well, first, let me answer the all-time record for the most people on a hit single. That goes to the Mormon Tabernacle Choir. They charted back in 1959 with 325 members singing the Battle Hymn of the Republic. But those were all singers, not instrumentalists. The record for instrumentalists was set 20 years later in 1979 by a band of 130 musicians, and 125 of them were dressed alike in the uniform of an ancient Greek army right down to the helmets. That's because they were the marching band of the school whose symbol is the Greek warrior from the city of Troy, as in the Trojans of the University of Southern California. And that famous marching band backed up a more contemporary famous rock group on this top 10 hit. From 1979, that's a piece of Tusk, featuring the 125-member USC Trojan Marching Band backing the 5-member super rock group Fleetwood Mac. 130 musicians on that particular hit. And there's your answer, Yule. The largest number of musicians ever to make the top 40 on one record, Fleetwood Mac with the USC Marching Band on the number 8 hit, Tusk. Thanks for writing in. Now, on with the countdown.
1: Number 37.
0: Here's the two-song medley that a wild and woolly rock star took to number 12. Just a Gigolo and I Ain't Got Nobody. David Lee Roth.
2: I'm just

0: Corey Hart on AT40. He's from Montreal, and he debuts this week at number 36 with Never Surrender. Up next, the remake of a smash hit of 13 years ago by T-Rex, Bang a Gong.
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0: Debuting this week is the second hit for The Power Station. It's a remake of a pop song that was a top 10 hit back in 1972 for the English band T-Rex, led by the late Mark Bolan. Their song, Bang a Gong, Get It On. Gonging the charts for a second time and debuting at number 35, here is Power Station's new

Power Station. They debut at number 35 this week on American Top 40 with their remake of T-Rex's Bang-A-Gong. Meanwhile, their song that recently went to number 6, Some Like It Hot, falls out of the countdown this week. A total of 5 hits fall out. Besides Power Station, Some Like It Hot, there's One Night in Bangkok by Murray Head, One Lonely Night by REO Speedwagon, Crazy for You by Madonna, and Say You're Wrong by Julian Lennon. Those 5 songs drop out of the survey. Now, here's another debut. The 5th top 40 hit for the family act born in Detroit and formed in Grand Rapids, Michigan. DeBarge, coming in at number 34 with Who's Holding Donna Now?

week in the countdown, moving up seven notches to number 31, the 24th top 40 hit for Daryl Hall and John Oates, Possession Obsession. 2 years ago, Roger Hodgson, Supertramp's guitarist, vocalist, co-songwriter, and co-founder, left the band. And critics were skeptical about the future of Hodgson as a solo act and of Supertramp without one of their main members. Well, since then, Roger Hodgson has released one album called In the Eye of the Storm, which had some success last year. It took Supertramp 2 years to put out their first album without Roger, and that album, Brother, Where You Bound, is a success. This week, it's at number 29 on the album chart, and the first single from it is at number 30 in our survey. Here is Supertramp with Cannonball.

0: Survey song number 30, moving up four notches, third week in the countdown. Supertramp and Cannonball. Coming up, the biggest selling American group in history. A group who got their start singing Christmas carols in the backseat of an old Rambler station wagon almost 30 years ago. Their latest hit is in this week's countdown.
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0: I'm Casey Kasem. Here's a song by two musicians who've been described by some critics as the Mutt and Jeff of popular music. That's because one of them, Graham Russell, is tall and lanky like the old comic strip character named Mutt. The other, Russell Hitchcock, is short like Mutt's cartoon partner, Jeff. Whoever they look like, they make some pretty music together. They're Graham Russell and Russell Hitchcock. Air Supply at number 29 with Just As I Am.

From Sydney, Australia, Air Supply on American Top 40 at number 29, moving up 6 notches, third week in the countdown, Just As I Am. Now we're up to the biggest selling American group in history, a group who got their start singing Christmas carols in the back of a car. Their story begins in the 1950s in a suburb of Los Angeles called Hawthorne, California. That's where the five original band members grew up, three brothers plus their cousin and a friend. And it was during junior high school that their interest in music began bubbling up, especially for the oldest brother Brian and his cousin Mike. And the five teenage boys expressed that interest by getting together at Christmas time to sing carols. They'd practice their five-part harmony in Brian's bedroom, unless their parents objected to the noise, in which case they'd go out and sit in the back of Brian's old Rambler station wagon and do their singing there. When they finally felt they were good enough, the group went public, Christmas caroling up and down the streets of their neighborhood during the holidays. Well, those Christmas caroling sessions eventually turned into jam sessions as rock and roll took over. And by the early 1960s, these boys from Hawthorne, three Wilson brothers named Brian, Carl, and Dennis, their cousin Mike Love, and friend Al Jardine, had become the Beach Boys, and they were turning out one hit after another. They became the biggest selling American group of all time, selling more than 90 million singles and albums. This week, they're in our countdown with their 32nd Top 40 hit. At number 28, the Beach Boys with Get You Back.

movie The Breakfast Club. That's Simple Minds on American Top 40. It reached number one. This week it falls from 18 to 27 in our countdown. Don't You Forget About Me. Now we're up to the first solo hit by a rock superstar turned movie star. He's the lead singer of The Police, Sting. Sting's already appeared in the movies Brimstone and Treacle and in Dune. And he'll soon be appearing in a new version of a story about the second most popular movie monster in history. According to the Guinness Book of World Records, number one, the movie monster who's appeared in the most films, is that lovable old vampire, Count Dracula. Dracula's been the subject of nearly 140 different movies. Now, the movie monster in second place is a fellow who was put together with a little bit of this and a little bit of that. The monster assembled by Dr. Frankenstein. And that monster came to be known by his creator's name. Frankenstein has been the subject of close to 100 different films. And the latest is a remake of the classic film The Bride of Frankenstein. This version is called simply The Bride. The Bride is played by beautiful Jennifer Beals, the woman who starred in Flashdance. And Dr. Frankenstein is played by Sting. Sting told GQ magazine, he falls in love with her, and eventually he starts to crumble away with jealousy and lust. He becomes increasingly loony. Sting says, it'll be a great film if we can pull it off. End of quote. Well, besides creating a new bride of Frankenstein on the movie set, Sting's been creating new music in the recording studio. His first solo hit climbs 7 notches to number 26 this week. Here's Sting, and if you love somebody, set 'em free.

0: If you want to keep something precious, go lock it up and throw away the key. If you love somebody, set them free. Sting, moving from 33 to 26, second week in the countdown with If You Love Somebody, Set Them Free, as the countdown continues.
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0: Billboard ranks them, AT40 counts them down. I'm Casey Kasem. At number 25, third week in the countdown, moving up four notches, here's the band Night Ranger out of San Francisco with Sentimental Street.

of 18 groups in our countdown this week. At number 25, moving up four notches with Sentimental Street from the album Seven Wishes. There are only four songs by female solo artists in our survey this week. There's Angel by Madonna, The Goonies Are Good Enough by Cyndi Lauper, You Give Good Love by Whitney Houston, and the song at number 24, Crazy in the Night by Kim Carnes.

0: Brown Band on American Top 40, moving up a notch to number 23, fourth week in the countdown with Tough All Over. It's their third Top 40 hit. In just a few minutes, we'll be visiting the American Top 40 Hall of Fame to pay our respects to the most successful female singer in the history of the charts.
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0: I'm Casey Kasem. Here's a song that can be found on both the soundtrack album from the movie The Never Ending Story and on the album Don't Suppose by Lamal. At number 22, the English solo singer Lamal with Never.

from 17 to 22, the title song from the Never Ending Story soundtrack by Lamal. He's from London, and it's his first solo chart single. This is Casey Kasem on American Top 40 in Hollywood. Time now to honor another of the great artists in the history of popular music. We're standing in front of the big bronze doors of the American Top 40 Hall of Fame. Let's go in. Last week, we paid our respects here to the king of the charts, the one and only Elvis Presley. Now this week, we honor the queen of the charts, the most successful female singer in chart history. The singer whose voice in the 1960s was the trademark sound of Motown Records. Of course, I'm talking about Diana Ross. As lead singer, Diana Ross powered the fabulous Supremes to 12 number one singles. And if anybody doubted that Diana would continue after leaving the Supremes to be one of the most electrifying performers in America, she soon put their doubts to rest. And her ambitions were bigger than a concert stage or a record chart. Diana wanted it all. Hit records as a solo act? You bet. But also a top nightclub attraction in front of the toughest audiences anywhere. For that first critical performance in Los Angeles, her classic comment as she walked on stage was, "Welcome to the Can Diana Ross Make It on Her Own show." The audience laughed. But when she made her exit, 90 minutes later, that hard-nosed Hollywood crowd who are accustomed to the absolute best were on their feet cheering and applauding. Now, what else could Diana Ross conquer in the world of entertainment? Motion pictures? Why not? She made Mahogany and The Wiz. And as Billie Holiday in Lady Sings the Blues, she got an Oscar nomination for Best Actress. That's the super talent we honor this week as a resident of the American Top 40 Hall of Fame. Let's listen to the song that told the world Diana Ross was gonna do it on her own.

0: from the American Top 40 Hall of Fame, the unmistakable voice of Diana Ross on her number one song, Ain't No Mountain High Enough. Altogether, Diana has sung lead on a phenomenal total of 18 number one songs. Diana Ross is the most successful female singer in the history of the charts and a most honored resident of the American Top 40 Hall of Fame. Well, now it's time to leave the Hall of Fame and get back to this week's survey as the big bronze doors swing shut behind us. I'm Casey Kasem. This is American Top 40 in Hollywood, and we're counting down the week's 40 biggest hit singles. We're 21 hits away from the number one song in the USA. We'll continue in a moment, so stay right where you are.
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0: And the countdown continues now on American Top 40 with the 21 high.

Glory Days. Well, they'll pass you by. Glory Days in the wink of a young girl's eye. Bruce Springsteen on American Top 40 at number 21, moving up six notches, third week in the countdown. This next hit at number 20 by English singer Paul Young is called Every Time You Go Away. The song was originally recorded by Hall & Oates on their album Voices. Now, Paul Young remade it as a single, and he says, quote, "What I try to do is strip the song right down to its bare skeleton and then rebuild it in a completely different way. That's where interpretation comes in. A bad version of a great song will kill the song, but a great version of an even fairly ordinary song can only be an improvement. And a great version of a great song, that's unbeatable." End of quote. With his version of a Hall & Oates song, here's Paul Young climbing three notches to number 20 with Every Time You Go Away.

0: Song number 20, moving up three notches, fourth week in the countdown, Paul Young from England with his second top 40 U.S. hit, Every Time You Go Away. A listener wants to know if any group has hit with a song whose title was the name of the group. The answer is yes. Five groups have had hit songs with song titles that are the same as their name, including a very successful group that's now on the countdown. Their current hit is called Fresh, and it's coming up.
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0: I'm Casey Kasem, counting them down from the official Billboard chart. Up three notches, here's the current hit by Cyndi Lauper, the title song from the new movie Goonies. The movie's story was written by the executive producer, the same man who directed E.T. and the Indiana Jones movies, Steven Spielberg. And he guest stars in Cyndi Lauper's video of the song of his new movie. The Goonies are good enough. At number 19, here's Cyndi.

Survey song 19, moving from 22 this week, fourth week on our survey. That's the sixth top 40 hit for Cyndi Lauper, and it's called The Goonies Are Good Enough from the Goonies soundtrack. Now, let's answer that question from Linda Miller in Upper Sandusky, Ohio. She wants to know if any group has hit the pop chart with a song whose title was the name of the group. Well, Linda, the answer is yes. Five groups have hit Billboard's Hot 100 chart with song titles the same as the group's name. Here's the list. A Hollywood studio group called Yellow Balloon hit with a song called Yellow Balloon. And one of the members, by the way, was actor Don Grady, who played the oldest son in My Three Sons on TV. A female vocal group of the 60s, the Sweet Inspirations, hit with Sweet Inspiration. Four men from Detroit who call themselves Chairman of the Board charted with a song called Chairman of the Board. 3 years ago, an English group called Talk Talk hit the Hot 100 with a song called Talk Talk. That's four of them. Now, the fifth group, who have charted with a song title the same as their name, are now in the countdown with a song called Fresh. But the song title that bore their name was their first chart single back in 1969, a song called Cool in the Gang. And there's your answer, Linda. Five groups have charted with song titles the same as their name. Yellow Balloon, The Sweet Inspirations, The Chairman of the Board, Talk Talk, and Cool in the Gang. Thanks a lot for your letter. Now, here are Cool in the Gang. Down three notches this week to number 18 with Fred.

Houston, 21 years old, born and raised in East Orange, New Jersey. She's at number 17 with her first solo chart single, moving up three notches with You Give Good Love. At number 16 is Voices Carry, the first hit for the Boston band Till Tuesday. They're at number 16, moving up three notches this week in their seventh week in the countdown. Till Tuesday.

0: Tuesday. At number 16 on American Top 40, moving up three notches, the first chart single, Voices Carry, the title tune from that LP. 15 big ones to number one as the countdown continues.
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0: We're on our way to the number one song in the USA. As we count them down, let's check out the top five albums on Billboard's album chart this week. At number five, Born in the USA by Bruce Springsteen. Four, Songs from the Big Chair, Tears for Fears. At number three, No Jacket Required by Phil Collins. Number two, Around the World in a Day by Prince and the Revolution. And a new number one album, the Beverly Hills Cop soundtrack. From that LP, here's the song at number 15 this week, falling 12 notches. Axel F. by Harold Faltermeyer.

0: Axel F. from Beverly Hills Cop soundtrack, falling from number 3 to 15 in the countdown this week by Harold Faltermeyer from West Germany. A listener in East Germany wants to know, whatever became of the rock band who played backup for Bob Dylan? The Canadian band that Rolling Stone magazine called the classic American rock band of the early 70s. Our update on the band called The Band is coming up.
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0: Every week, American Top 40 is heard in the 50 states and around the world on great radio stations like J100 KJMO Jefferson City, Missouri, Radio 930 WKXY Sarasota, Florida, and NBC Radio 2FM Barocco, Papua New Guinea. Here's an upbeat, soulful hit that was so popular in Australia it went to number one. Climbing two notches to number 14 back here in the USA, it's Would I Lie to You by those rhythmic Europeans, Eurythmics.

0: Eurythmics on American Top 40. Their sixth Top 40 hit is at number 14, moving up two notches, and it's called Would I Lie to You? We have a letter here from Kristen Wolfram, who lives in the city of Wildenfels in East Germany. And she wants to know, whatever became of the band called The Band? Well, The Band were a five-man Canadian group, four Canadians and one American, who formed in Canada in the early 60s as a group called The Hawks. And they worked there as the backup band for rockabilly singer Ronnie Hawkins, originally from Shreveport, Louisiana. But by the mid-60s, they had left Ronnie and moved south to the States to play backup for Bob Dylan. And they had changed their name from The Hawks to The Band. With Dylan, they built a tremendous reputation and a big following. And in 1968, they put out their first album called Music from Big Pink. And in the next several years, the band became what Rolling Stone magazine called the classic American rock band of the early 70s. And although they weren't a big pop singles act, they scored with seven top 40 albums on the Billboard chart. Finally, in 1976, in a dramatic final concert, the band came to an end. An end immortalized in the film The Last Waltz. Well, in the last years, the band's drummer, Levon Helm, went into movie acting. Played Loretta Lynn's father in the film A Coal Miner's Daughter, and the character Ridley in The Right Stuff. The band's guitarist, Robbie Robertson, co-starred in the film Carney with Gary Busey, and composed the score for the movie King of Comedy. Then, late last year, four of the five band members, Richard Manuel, Levon Helm, Rick Danko, and Garth Hudson, got together again for the first time in 8 years and went on tour for 60 concerts. Rick Danko said, quote, "What we're doing is from the heart. It's something for us to enjoy. We're just playing music for the fun of it." And that's our update on whatever happened to the band called The Band. Thanks for your letter, Kristen. Now on with a countdown.
1: Number 13.
0: Here's the recent number one song by the English duo with a sound effects name right out of the comic books. Wham! Everything She Wants.

0: George Michael and Andrew Ridgeley. They're from England and they call themselves Wham. Their song went to number one 3 weeks ago. This week it falls from number 8 to 13. Everything She Wants. 12 big ones to number one as the countdown continues.
1: The hits from coast to coast.
0: I'm Casey Kasem. Here's the former Eagle who's had three top 40 hits in the past year. From the Beverly Hills Cop soundtrack, The Heat Is On, and from his solo album, The All-Nighter, the hit single, Sexy Girl. And this hit, up two notches to number 12, Smuggler's Blues. Gwen

out of the 40 biggest this week, moving up two notches, eighth week in our survey. That's Glenn Frey from the album All Nighter with Smuggler's Blues. At number 11 is an artist who was recently praised in a famous magazine, not for his music, but for his keen fashion sense. Recently, Esquire magazine ran an article titled The Gentleman of Rock and listed their selection of some of the best-dressed pop artists in the world. The list included Adam Ant and Roxy Music's lead singer, Brian Ferry. Also, Billy Ocean was in it. Esquire said, he's the picture of sartorial splendor, and noted that even though Billy's a newcomer to big chart success, he's no stranger to fine clothes. He used to support himself by tailoring women's clothing during the day and performing in clubs at night. At number 11, here's the very well-dressed Billy Ocean. And suddenly...

the group Survivor, a five-man band formed in 1978, their leader, Jim Peterik, and their lead singer, Jimmy Jameson. That's their seventh top 40 hit. From the LP Vital Signs, The Search Is Over. It moves up three notches this week to number 10 in our countdown. Here's a band out of England with a lead singer who's from the USA. Her name is Katrina. Katrina and the Waves are at number 9, moving up a notch this week with Walking on Sunshine.

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0: American Top 40 is heard in the 50 states and around the world every week on great radio stations like Home of the Best Music, 97WK, Wheeling, West Virginia, Q103, KQCR, Cedar Rapids, Iowa, The Rock of New Orleans, FM 100, WRNO, and on Armed Forces Radio around the globe. In this week's survey, we have 21 foreign acts with us, plus two mixed groups, part English, part American. Falling three notches to number 8, here's the all-British Howard Jones with Things Can Only Get Better.

Trina and the Waves, Walking on Sunshine, moving from number 10, where they've been for a couple of weeks, up to number 9 in our survey. Coming up, a long-distance dedication from a woman who wants to let someone know

Englishman Howard Jones with his third top 40 hit. Things can only get better. After peaking at number 5 last week, it now drops to number 8. This is American Top 40. I'm Casey Kasem. Now we're up to our long-distance dedication. And this one is from a woman who has some compassionate words for someone very close to her. Here's what she writes. Dear Casey, my long-distance dedication goes out to my sister. She's 15 years old and a very troubled young lady. You see, we had a rough childhood. Our father was abusive to us and to our mother. My sister Debbie has been an angry child all of her life, and because she was striking out against the world, she was kicked out of school, treated in a mental health hospital, and returned home. Our mother could no longer handle her, so I adopted my sister to give it one more try. The closer we got, the harder she pushed away. This hurt me, but I hung in, trying to help. I gave it my all, but nothing could reach her. Just recently, I had a daughter of my own out of wedlock, which only made my sister more resentful. I could no longer handle the situation, so I did the hardest thing I've ever had to do in my life, turn her over to the court, who placed her back in the hospital. She said she hated me. I thought my heart would break in a million pieces. We used to be so close. I did what I felt was best, because I love her, and all we have is each other. Could you please play You've Got a Friend, so she'll know she's not alone, and I do love her very much. Thank you, and may God bless and help all the children who feel no one cares. Signed, Dana. Dana, here's your long day.

week at number 7 for the Mary Jane Girls on American Top 40. Their first pop chart single is called In My House from the album Only For You. Now, as we get set to hear the 6 biggest hits in the USA, let's check out the tops of Billboard's other charts. Number 1 on the country chart is Little Things by the Oak Ridge Boys. Number 1 on the soul chart, Rock Me Tonight by Freddie Jackson. And number 1 on the album chart, the Beverly Hills Cop soundtrack. On the pop singles chart, we're at number 6. It's Madonna with her hit song.

0: believe that dreams come true because you came when I wished for you. Moving from number 9 to number 6 in our countdown, second week in the top 10 for Angel by Madonna. A listener wants to know, what was the fastest climbing number 1 song by a woman? Well, we have a tie here between two number ones. Leslie Gore's song about a girl who loses her boyfriend at her own party, and Bobby Gentry's song about a guy who jumps off a bridge. Details and a piece of each song are coming up.
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0: I'm Casey Kasem, getting closer and closer to number one. Here's Duran Duran with a title song from the new James Bond movie, A View to a Kill. In their video, the Fab Five intercut scenes of themselves on the world-famous Eiffel Tower in Paris with scenes from the movie, which also take place on the Eiffel Tower. And Duran Duran's lead singer plays Agent 003½. He says, "My name is Bond, Simon Le Bon." Up 7 big notches to number 5, here's A View to a Kill.

Duran Duran with a big move this week from number 12 to number 5 in the countdown. A View to a Kill from the soundtrack. Now, let's answer that question about fast climbing number ones. Bob McClellan in Miami, Florida wants to know, what was the fastest climbing number one song by a woman? Well, Bob, there's a tie in this category between two songs. Each took only 4 weeks to reach number one. The first song to do that hit in May 1963. It was by a Strawberry Blonde, a 17-year-old girl from Tenafly, New Jersey. Her song told the story of a girl who had lost her boyfriend to another girl at a party. Her own party. Listen.

1963, that's a piece of It's My Party by 60s singing star Leslie Gore. Produced, by the way, by Quincy Jones. It set a record for fastest number one by a woman. 4 weeks. Then a 1967 hit by a woman from Chickasaw County, Mississippi, also hit number one in 4 weeks. The song told a sad story of a boy who leaps off a bridge.

0: From 1967, that's Ode to Billy Joe by Bobby Gentry. It took only 4 weeks to hit number one, tying the record set 4 years earlier by Leslie Gore's It's My Party. And there's your answer, Bob. Two songs are tied for fastest climbing number one by a woman. It's My Party by Leslie Gore and Ode to Billy Joe by Bobby Gentry. Thanks for your letter. Now on with the countdown.
1: Number four.
0: From his recent number one album, Around the World in a Day, now at number two on the album chart, here's Prince climbing seven solid notches with his current smash about his favorite hat, Raspberry Beret.

0: Raspberry Beret, the kind you find in a secondhand store. At number 4, it moved up 7 notches this week. Written, produced, and sung by Prince and the Revolution. As the countdown continues.
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0: The hits get bigger as the numbers get smaller.
1: Number 3.
0: Here's a big one that just spent 2 weeks at number 1 and drops to number 3. Everybody Wants to Rule the World. From Bath, England, here's Tears for Fears.

0: at number one, that song falls to number three. It's Tears for Fears on American Top 40 with Everybody Wants to Rule the World. Coming up, the new number one song in the land. For the man who sings it, it almost became a posthumous number one. All because he wanted to jump out of an airplane.
1: Casey's Coast to Coast.
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0: I'm Casey Kasem, and these are the creme de la creme on the Billboard chart, the 40 biggest hits in the USA. Here's the smash by the star who says it all began in London back in 1956 when he was a 5-year-old boy. He was given a toy drum, and he hasn't stopped drumming since, except to sing. Leaping 4 tough notches to number 2, here's Phil Collins and Susudio.

Collins on American Top 40, moving up four notches to number two in our survey of the 40 biggest with Sussudio, his eighth Top 40 hit outside of Genesis, Phil Collins. Now, the new number one song in the land. And for Canadian rock star Bryan Adams, it almost became a posthumous number one. Let me tell you why. 2.5 weeks ago, 25-year-old Bryan Adams and his band were in Memphis. They had a day off between concerts, so the whole gang decided to go skydiving. Now, because Bryan was a novice making his first jump, he was paired with an experienced skydiver, an instructor. They would do a tandem jump using an oversized parachute for two people. For safety, they were attached to one another by two cords, one at the hip, one at the shoulder. They also had an emergency chute. Well, up in the airplane they went, and at 6,500 feet, they jumped. After 10 seconds of free fall, the parachute was supposed to open, but something went wrong. When the instructor pulled the ripcord, Bryan was in the wrong position. He became tangled in the chute, and the instructor couldn't untangle it because his vision was blocked by the rest of the flopping parachute. The two men plummeted toward the ground, while down below, Bryan Adams' band and road crew watched in horror. Up in the sky, the experienced parachute pro was working furiously to untangle himself and Bryan. Finally, at the last second, like in a hokey movie, he was able to pull open the emergency parachute. Instead of the planned 10 seconds, a long 24 seconds had elapsed. But the emergency chute opened, and they floated back to Earth. It was a scary, close call for the parachute pro and Canada's number one rocker, Bryan Adams. An ironic close call, considering the title of the biggest hit of his career, a song that hits the top this week. The new number one song in the USA is by Bryan Adams, and it's titled

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1: That's Club Nouveau doing Lean On Me. Bill Withers, Rock and Roll Hall of Famer, did that song too many years ago. This is U2, With or Without You. Now, U2 played our 6th iHeartRadio Music Festival in Vegas with Billy Idol and Sting that year. We're now going on the 16th one. We'll talk about that in a bit. What I wanted to mention was Eve Hewson, Bono's daughter, was one of the 4 leads in Disclosure Day by Spielberg, and she was great. Great actress.

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1: It's Michael Jackson, Human Nature. 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

0: 103.3 KLOU, the best variety of the 80s and 90s. Well, that's Tears for Fears. Everybody Wants to Rule the World, and that's their first hit. And they played our sixth iHeartRadio Music Festival in Vegas, which was in 2016, with U2, Billy Idol, and Sting. But believe it or not, we're going on the 16th one, September 18th and 19th, T-Mobile Arena. A lot of bands are going to be there. Goo Goo Dolls and Muse, and I can just keep on and on, but that's not the deal. There's still some chance to get some tickets, but it's selling out real fast, AXS.com. But soon, we'll be giving away trips to Vegas with that very special VIP treatment that only iHeart knows how to do.
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1: That's Michael Jackson, Don't Stop Till You Get Enough. 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They're closing in on $1 billion worldwide. So far, they just hit $940 million. That's nothing to sneeze at.
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1: That's Pat Benatar, Rock and Roll Hall of Famer. 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In fact, you can relive Prince's

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0: 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Hey, it's Delana checking in on your Sunday. You've heard about our USA 250K giveaway, right? We want to give you money, and Lisa won.
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1: 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It went straight to number one. She's got a big summer coming up, getting married over the 4th of July.

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I just know it for the World Cup final, which is coming up July 19th.

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Cyndi Lauper, True Colors. 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

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Wow, they've been doing so many tour stops for their final Frontier Farewell Tour, and everybody has been loving it. So good in concert. Here's Europe. Hope you're having a great Sunday.

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The best variety of the 80s and 90s. Kenny Loggins and Danger Zone. You know they're going to be doing a third Top Gun movie, right? And you know they're going to bring that song back. They have to. Billy Joel's coming up, and in KOTB, some New Kids on the Block. This is for you, Sandra. 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